0: Zomers. Van pop tot dance. Van Hollands tot Soul. 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Classics.
1: In 1965, Vietnam seemed like just another foreign war. But it wasn't. It was different in many ways. And so were those who did the fighting. In World War II, the average age of the combat soldier was 26.

never speak a sound. And you are so gay with Parisian demands. You can run around.

pardon me, do you have change for a quarter? I gotta make a phone call. Thank you. Boy, I hope this woman don't take me through no changes today, because I had a hard day today, man. You know, let me see what's happening.